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0: performances and decades of hit songs in London. Samati Rolling Stone and Yeezy. In 1962, no mshasiye. The anniversary of their first performance was remembered as the starting point of a remarkable journey that transformed the Rolling Stone into one of the longest running, most successful rock bands in the world. And we come a woman in the 60s, you know, and in Kokrafono, Indian Rolling Stone. It was formed in 1962 in the Mackay Club in London. Now, motivation comes at the end and say, success is not final. Success is not final. Failure is not fatal. It is the courage to continue that count. Now, if you have control of my radio, if you have seen some of the radio on Sunday evening special. It'll be between 7 and 9 every Sunday evening. So, we're already here. You're here. We're here. Seminar. Here.
1: The best music.
2: 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I love
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4: Of our environment, that not always asked. The government should come and clean.
5: You were born here in this place.
4: So Mother Teresa said, if everybody will clean front of his door, this will be paradise. And I'm happy we have this initiative. Then today, every company is cleaning the front of the door. Even yesterday when LECMA came and asked donation, we donate money because end of the day, we are doing...
0: And the way Bonifita, on so far, Sophie Pryor, this is unbelievable. Believable. Say Bonifita, but unbelievable. Say offer Sophie, no proper name, also trendy. We Ebetija.
6: Hey, Atija!
0: And Yansha story number two, say, what's that radio? Yansha story number two, radio on Sunday evening special. This is what is happening in China. Maya Sandono Wilson. In Shobrani bi ato ewo China. Ewi asim sem dos.
6: Hey, ejamu me enka ewi asim sem dos.
0: Enya kranko. In Swahili, our China, eastern part of China, and easy.
6: Hey,
0: a young man,
6: come
5: here, we ask him some dust.
7: Guys, a real life nightmare is unfolding in China right now. What you are seeing is not the Loch Ness Monster. It is worse. It's a plague of over 900 snakes that were washed out of a breeding farm and into a town after severe flooding.
6: Hey, so now,
7: hundreds of snakes, some of which are venomous cobras, literally swimming through the streets and some of them getting into people's homes. God damn it. You see, this week, southern China was absolutely battered by typhoons, tornadoes, and extreme rainfall, causing major flooding, damage, and the displacement of hundreds of thousands. Real-life nightmare scenario. So far, one person has been bitten and hospitalized, and now a 10-man team is being deployed to capture the remaining snakes with stun guns and nets, because fortunately, most of the snakes were washed away with the floodwaters.
0: And from my jump on to the Kakakanin show, yeah, it was south, isn't a part of China. No, yeah, I want a room, I want one. I had a fine wordy, there's just a good pompoy and wobby. And yeah, easy. Snakes, oh, can we do another story, Sir Wilson? Wah, Harry Hossam, if you ask some doors, oh,
6: hey, a young man can't if you ask him some doors.
0: Yeah, in way. 65-year-old man
8: caught a child falling from a 9th-floor balcony was sued by the child's mother. A 65-year-old man who caught a child falling from a 9th-floor balcony was sued by the child's mother for $200,000. 65-year-old Robert Miller was walking past an apartment building when he heard a child screaming from above. Robert looked up and saw a young child about to fall from a balcony. Without hesitation, Robert risked his own safety and reached out, successfully catching the child. Although Robert prevented the child from hitting the ground,

0: on directly, the force of the fall still caused multiple injuries to the child's arm. And Robert immediately called 911, and the child was rushed to the hospital. However, two days later, the child's mother, Jessica Carter, filed a lawsuit against Robert, seeking $200,000 in damage. Jessica accused Robert of using the wrong method to catch the child, claiming that his actions caused the child's fracture. The child might have been slowed down by the building structure below, and the injuries could have been less severe. In response, Robert's lawyer argued that he was facing a sudden emergency and acted purely out of goodwill to save a life. Such actions, the lawyer said, should be protected under the Good Samaritan law. Ultimately, the court did not find Robert guilty of serious negligence. However, the jury still determined that his rescue method contributed partly to the injuries and assigned him 30% of the responsibility, resulting in a final compensation payment of $60,000. Do you think the judge's decision was fair?
1: Or mama say man so no ye nti 60,000 there man ti say
2: $60,000
1: enye easy ah ti mi to sa se bebere won sa ka ba kwa na se awie enye easy o eh last one eh dabi jai we answer jai ah we sin jai we sin mi se jai
3: to so awie
1: why we sin jai
3: adi ato so
1: As of mommy, check mommy. When you say,
2: I'm
1: going anymore.
2: That's a shocking
4: 60,000.
0: Robert immediately called 911 and the child was rushed to the hospital. However, 2 days later, the child's mother, Jessica Carter, filed a lawsuit against Robert, seeking $200,000 in damage. Jessica accused Robert of using the wrong method to catch the child, claiming that his actions caused the child's fractures. She even argued that if Robert had not intervened, the child might have been slowed down by the building structure below, and the injuries could have been less severe. In response, Robert's lawyer argued that he was facing a sudden emergency and acted purely out of goodwill to save a life. Such actions, the lawyer said, should be protected under the Good Samaritan law. Ultimately, the court did not find Robert guilty of serious negligence. However, the jury still determined that his rescue method contributed partly to the injuries and assigned him 30% of the responsibility, resulting in a final compensation payment of $60,000. Do you think the judge's decision was fair?
1: Hey, Atija. What's on your say? or board you, papa, our control room where I say. Is that the dozen? When you're in someone, a baby, a man, near car, and then mamma, no, ya, a car, and money be them sabby. Obi you are a kotokoto, darling, what did he? And I just saw a man to pass, yes, I was so, come papa so. Ndi okofana. Na wan wan. E be kan wase. Hey.
2: Na wo so ntimi wo se.
1: Mo me monkomo. 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
3: Hello.
4: Hey, no
3: him. 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
1: Matisa o yiri broni ni kasa wa chire ho.
4: Eh. 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Why? And why are they? No question, you know, so why are you lucky? Now, confirm, I didn't say, Umua, they are. Then I know you are. We're all coming. Now, I look, and you may not be there. Even if you are there, I know you are. I also took the bar. Ah, no question, you also could share the man, I know you are. I don't know how. Now, if you are seeing them, now, I'm saying, e se nyame se omu bia na mangu si aso ba no na aware na me huni se e abote bema se opese fie jua bufu anu apie wo je oba no ho wo tin bia ya na amana no de tin bema no se e basa to su ndi ya ene na mo suma ni de bro mi re no ti wai e no te kana no ba so no kasa.
1: Bruni, half cast.
5: Hello, why?
1: Bruni, I design.
5: Yo, Papa, I won't swear.
1: But tell me where?
5: Nichia, I job of winning now.
1: Yo.
5: Woman, sir. And my man said, Diana, ya, ya, pa, wo bra, say, na, ya, ya, pa.
1: Ah!
5: Oh, to me, ya, mi, ama, ni, misu. Ain't he? 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
1: Fa fo no manu, fa fo no manu. Fa fo no manu.
5: Ase je.
1: Eh, unia.
4: Why?
1: Yesu anu ya ya papa pa nkwara ne keka.
4: Mi se se de no ya. Wa mi me fo ba o. Mi se o ye ba de ne ya ba ki ba to me ki.
1: Ai.
4: So. O de de no ya bi. E de no ya me ya.
1: Yeah, Obroni, how you on?
4: Why?
1: Hey, half cast, yo.
4: Into a cast, I was here.
1: That's not so, Obroni.
4: I think I'm going to go to a cast, I was here.
1: That's not so, Obroni.
4: I'm a part of my black. Maybe, they are passing me back. I didn't need back. No, get to two. We took too many to a why, that's how.
1: Yate. 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Hello?
6: Hello?
1: Many about this?
6: Why? Why?
1: Adam?
6: Oshé.
1: Kevin, you know, he's a Kevin now.
6: Oshé, Mna.
1: Oshé, Mna. Oshé, Mna. Bon money, my Helen, no more.
6: Okay.
1: Bon money, my Helen, no.
6: Oshé.
1: Oshé, Mna.
6: Nakai, why?
1: My job, oh, I can't. And I'm back at old Belgotami, can it be?
6: Then, okay,
1: I got okay with any Belgotami.
6: Well, fair, what he will do.
1: My journey, my name. Here we are, wait to me. Your money, it to me, 8 years.
6: I'm going
1: to be
6: my job.
1: Amen. Amen. Amen. Oh,
6: what you need to do? I come here with that thing. Why? What
1: about boy?
6: I can call your phone number and say, Edi Ella. One and ye. Me, no, for me, Bowen, I am my name. You were got it, said Allah.
1: And call
6: it. God can't keep you now. See, all do I just mean, same with the main phone. I mean, same phone. You were got tired, Allah. I won't stop by. kiti ase gota ye heko me ani gota ye mi agala ne mi akolo hu ona ni ada ke si ani boti ogata mi e no po jino ni ti ole
7: e dale
6: baba o agbele no
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6: ah no jini o do ami baba je si gota na fi o si pon gota fi o asana se gota ni mi ko le le
7: okay be wo bo jemo mhm
6: so ma ya nwe mo no
7: eh be o ba wi etwi mhm
6: Why, Minga sister Rogers, Michel, Brass and one Michel, Tokoman, Michel,
2: also,
6: Germany, Miss from where I did. They have been with me from La. Why, Tanaka Mansam Sua, Nima Mimaka Sabi, Ampa, Mokasa, Moka, and Sara, while really do a woman, 85 years, and nobody about Bodo. If you must look and say, Mrs. Brass and Mark, 5 years, 4 years, 3 years, and no crown of what could be. And memory, I worry uncle for air corner. Why is it to me worry on a if we are not worrying? One thing I didn't fear. But I'm watching this demand inside, yeah, nine man of the far warrior, and also come, and your mammy too. And then many being to come, then many do a home, and what other worry woman? Or no person who that will bear my mamma. One thing I didn't fear. Then many be on any demand in the mood. Ain't it a whoop? Not all the Wubaba, not being in the Tawantawa, after two of Barianini, because Mansema no one will be, and I'm kidding. So, not in Tawantawa, Tawantawa, but those are not their man was starting to say, or for a bon to F, let's go a bon thing, and Obama to look to be beside El Cosso, and also the young Yaka, and Mani Dina, young Seda, and to two of the year, woman, me, and son of Mura, Barianino, and Yanon to Peste, or Yepidi, Yabe Manica. Oh, my sister, baby, I can say, you can keep it on her. And you can keep it on Baba, or no, that's a thousand. Oh, you will never go to her. And she and them is so why the children need to have a set. We are bare man at the whole park of Warrior, and you want to say we are bare man. I was saying we are not sure. You are a man and you are a boy. The brave one on one, hey, we are what's this year? What's your car? Dress it was this year, no come up. Or you're Juma come up. And not dress and not or your man, no man, no, or your boy. So go on the one, which means that when you need to get the animal power. And so they cut them, you need to cut them, not drink ever from. And to your bama, so we are bama, not so far for us, so far for warrior. Son, you know, when you know what's so sacred. So Obama only means the air Bob Brano. So be, who knew of you far for warrior? Mutsu and Namuka crap. No, you're the little crap.
7: Jolly, not just na more shamble, so by.
6: Sir, a young temu.
7: Jolly,
6: ain't you know? Obama Casta, I was a washer, and when the first thing, the Casta on the year, now who's here, see, send here, dear, and let me make a harbor, or send a make a harbor. This is your own day. That is here for food debris, or may you for food debris, the brave bar. No crown of a dog could be chimney beer, old Rabino. Now, me come to so, and I make us and Colani Susa. Mammy and found whom for this time your mother, missing up here. And so, that you have more, or no catrins and my name for Crana or Baco.
7: You,
6: that's it. I'm not going to say, and you don't want to get a crack. You are in war, but sleep, yes, I, yes, you man also so. Mister, me, you must have the bra. Now, let's be honest to me, Saco. No, no, you say, to me, Yana Yambre, who will prepare you into my bread?
7: That's it. You are not a black tour. You are not a black tour. You are not a black tour. You are not a black tour. You are not a black tour. You are not a black tour. You are not Hello.
8: Hello.
7: Obeni Mwajo.
8: Nijo usu wae.
7: Obeni.
8: Malfampo nene kwa usu wae.
7: Yet you.
8: Wae. My first one. 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Na wunjo.
7: Na oba kope oba wopeo.
8: Yes.
7: Nyadi ya upenu.
8: Fani kubona. 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
7: Tiche di odow.
8: Fani umu. 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
7: Mipacho. Mipacho tibu nubezo.
9: me wa
7: was I? How was you? What is it? Some man, I'm done.
9: Oh, you can know. I'm not
7: a man.
9: I'm not a man. I'm not a man.
7: I'm not a
9: man. I'm not a man. I'm not a man. I'm not a man. I'm not a man. I'm
7: not a man. I'm not a man. I'm not a man. I'm not a man. I'm
10: not a man. Afra pata, there's no love.
7: I wish you.
10: Debi. Say, see, yeah, because or do be any baby, or do new ho.
11: Someone share be some.
7: Hello? Ajo?
12: Why?
7: Baby, you know, yeah, Chimuka, Krebina, Yantoni, you too.
12: Oh, I'm just like me.
7: Mintoni, so.
12: Hello?
7: I feel you, uncle.
10: I don't know.
7: Hello?
13: Hello, why?
7: Hey, you know what I can say?
13: Why?
7: Yes, I'm away. Yes, I'm away. Yes, I'm away. Yes, I'm away. Yes,
13: I'm
7: away. Yes, I'm away. Yes, I'm away. Yes, I'm
13: away.
7: Yes, I'm away. Yes, I'm
13: away. Yes, I'm away. Yes, I'm away. Yes, I'm away. Yes, I'm away. Yes, I'm away. Yes, I'm away.
7: Ya can say
13: you. That's
7: what I say. Kakla you.
13: Kakla you. Kakla you. Kakla you. Kakla you. Kakla you. Kakla you. Kakla you. Kakla you. Kakla you. Kakla you. Kakla you. Kakla you. Kakla you. Kakla you. Kakla you. Kakla you. Kakla you. Kakla you. Kakla you. Kakla you. Kakla you. Kakla you. Kakla you. Kakla you. Kakla you. Kakla you. Kakla you. Kakla you. Kakla you. Kakla you. Kakla you. Kakla you. Kakla you. Kakla you. Kakla you. Kakla you. Kakla you. Kakla you. Kakla you. Kakla you. Kakla you. Your bad master dear, and your work of bank master dear, or bad dear, by black as a bro, what is a bear with you at all? And so, your bad man, a Jimmy will fear to say, hey, dear, he does say, I was saying, I did that, do I bomb, I will fear, and I say, no man can think to do all of those, and I've done the good in you, so, hey, dear, Bana Kabako, what come here, no, or Bani, the other, or this you fear.
7: Yes, Mwase na mkasa wa mdo mpapa. 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Eddie Ho. Look at me, what? Gizzard. Come up with me, a bit dear me as I come. Come up and yato. Just a why, Eddie? Just a man, I'm your bottle.
14: I was so gentle.
15: Papa was got.
7: Because we're bad. 0598 987979. Now, DJ Joe, I'm in the restaurant over here. What do I have? 40, 30, 50. I don't have 50 coins. You can't. No matter what you are almost 100 Ghana. Now, the idea of Kwanzaa, what's an umpty and a Jukasa account? And Tom Brown. Hey, Dio. Hello. Hello. Good evening. And Yanka Sam's a landing in white. From name on Common 0599 7979. A basso dosso. I got from Kojibi and an angel kill. Angel insecticide spray, no kill, no papa, pa, Jibi. Hello? Hello, my mojo? Hello? Apani, Ukasa, no, what is she? Ukasa free?
16: Good evening.
7: Good evening, sir.
16: What's that? Kanda.
7: What's that?
16: Kanda.
7: Ukasa free, Kanda. You meet here, Unia?
16: What's up? Man moving on. Me say naturally. Me. Do not know what you do. Yeah, because tell you, the statistics to tell me a picture of me free and some of the car wire. They are not much of it. Because you are not telling me to die in compound house. I mean, you might have to buy a lazy car, you know. And to money, money,
7: to yes, sir, that's it. Is it your set? Obi or so come back? Obuadia,
14: yeah.
7: A brand who was
14: that is.
7: Esu niamo modi peche. 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
14: Obeka.
7: Ano ne yenka wasem. 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Hello.
17: Hello.
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17: 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Because the entire American is saying no. I was saying manu bi bi ehu se. 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maybe a one, a do a day.